1075 Tucson's Classic Hits, number one songs for your 5 at 5. That one, you know, Rick Springfield made his living off of it, but he was not excited when that album and that song did so well. He wanted to be like Led Zeppelin. He wanted to be a rock and roll star, not a pop star with photos on the cover of Teen Beat. So that kind of just threw a wrench in all of his plans, you know what I mean? Anyway, 5 at 5, number one songs today. Here's Steve Miller.

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Wednesday Ride Home. 5 at 5, number one songs. In Excess. Dig it.

0: Natalie Imbruglia. Number one songs for your 5 at 5 today. Sort of a one-hit wonder for Natalie on that one, you know? But hey, dig it. Leo Cajun, glad to have you along tomorrow. So today we did number one songs for your 5 at 5. Tomorrow we're going to do what we call close but no cigar. In other words, songs, all five of them, that made it to number two, but not number one.
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12: From the Cruz and Associates Personal Injury Attorneys Traffic Center, this is KHIT 1075 Traffic. With Stone and Drachman, bad collision occurred at the intersection Stone Avenue and Drachman. Major collision, that intersection is closed at Stone Avenue and Drachman. Other collisions reported, Nogales Highway in Drexel, Cardinal in Drexel, Flowing Wells north of Wetmore, earlier crash there. At Oracle and Hardy, traffic signals malfunctioning and slowdowns for both directions of travel on Oracle at Hardy. And I'm Cricket with your KHIA 107.5 traffic.
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0: 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Wednesday ride home. Glad to have you along. It's Leo. What's happening? Twofers. 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Every weekday at 2. Cricket normally handles it. If she's doing the midday shift, the workday shift. Sometimes she fills in for Dave. So anyway, that's not happening this week. Tomorrow, 2 for 2 from Def Leppard. And we will let Cricket tell you why tomorrow at 2.
1: 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With Stone and Drachman, Drachman and Stone Avenue. Bad collision occurred at the intersection. Intersection is blocked. Stone Avenue and Drachman is closed. Causing a lot of backups for Speedway and Main Avenue with southbound, westbound, and eastbound backups, Speedway and Main Avenue. Also, collisions clearing at Nogales Highway and Drexel, and a wreck that occurred at Cardinal and Drexel, Drexel and Cardinal. And I'm Cricket with your KHIP 107.5 traffic.
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0: K107.5, Tucson's Classic Hits, where we're always tripping here. Are you guys tripping? Yeah, we do these trip things involving great concerts and vacations and stuff. Latest one is the Bourbon and Beyond Festival in Louisville, the world's largest bourbon food and music festival. It's in September. Imagine the weather in Louisville, Kentucky in September. Hell yeah. So we've got the trip for you to win. 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
1: From the Cruz and Associates Personal Injury Attorneys Traffic Center, this is KHIT 107.5 Traffic. Stone and Drachman, Drachman and Stone Avenue. Bad collision occurred at the intersection. Drachman and Stone Avenue, that intersection is closed. Seen a lot of backups for Speedway and Main Avenue. Also, other collisions that are reported, Nogales Highway and Drexel, and also Cardinal and Drexel. And backups on westbound Miracle Mile at Flowing Wells. And I'm Cricket with your KHIT 107.5 traffic.
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It'll do it. Here's Poison.

0: Hit 107.5. Alanis Morissette. Still love Alanis, man. She's still out doing it, touring, all that stuff. K-Hit $1,000 Minute weekday morning, 7:40 a.m. If you're good at trivia, we've got $1,000. We would love to give it to you. Dave says call. You be caller 7. 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

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That one's like a classic twice, right? Supremes in the 60s, and then, of course, Kim Wilde in the 80s.

0: Tucson's Classic Hits, K-Hit 107.5 on this fine, fine Wednesday. Woohoo! Woohoo Wednesday is what I call it. Leo Cajun, about to step out of here, though. Long block coming up, man. Enjoy your evening.
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1: 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I love Eli's Coming, man. 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

0: Whitney Houston, KM107.5, Tucson's Classic Hits. Whitney's estate is going to be launching a new IMAX concert film built from prime-era tour footage that'll be remastered for large-format theaters. It'll be very similar to Elvis and Michael Jackson. Hey, good morning. It's Dave Camp Morning Show. It is Thursday, and we've got your $741,000 minute, of course, coming up at 7:40 this morning. Yesterday, Maria managed to get through all 10 questions. The downside, there were two incorrect questions. 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

0: Here's a clash on K107.5 Tucson's Classic Hits. Good morning at 6:06, Dave, for your K Morning Show. Make sure you hug your cat on the way out the door today. It is National Hug Your Cat Day. And whatever's on the menu, maybe one of my throw a slice of cheese on. Today's National Cheese Day. We're down to 17 more days now until Father's Day. 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And good luck. NBA Finals got started last night. Knicks coming back to take Game 1 against the Spurs. Coming up at 7:40 this morning. Be here for your chess play along the $1,000 minute. If you can get through all 10 questions, Maria did yesterday, but there were just a couple wrong, so we'll see how you do. We'll put you to the test at 7:40. Roxette, more 40th anniversary tour tickets between 7 and 8 this morning, between 8 and 9. Those Three Dog Night tickets for that show at Fox Tucson Theater. And we've got more Bourbon and Beyond Flyaway keywords. Four more for you today. Let's give you the next national keyword now for 6 a.m. And that word is Ezra. E-Z-R-A. 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E-Z-R-A. 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And after 9, I'll tell you what the next winning word is. Cricket's got our first look at morning traffic. Your K-Hit weather from the Goodfellas AC Weather Center. Looking at 104 and sunshine for this afternoon. Tonight, mostly clear, low 72. Make it 103 on Friday. Get this first weekend of June going. 10 after laughter comedy. Got comedian Brian Scolaro on early morning tree trimmers.
1: 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Just go, man! And then just be quiet for 5 minutes and go, why would you do that at 7 a.m.? Trees are going to be there at noon. They don't leave. They don't walk. They're not the trees from Lord of the Rings.
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24: 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With roadwork already in place this morning for traffic on Fort Lowell, both directions on Fort Lowell to the west of First Avenue. And also there's been some ongoing roadwork impacting travel on Prince Road near First Avenue. And I'm Cricket with your KHIT 107.5 Traffic.
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0: 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And also roadwork, of course, on the main line of I-10, but also roadwork at Ajo and Keno, Palo Verde and Irvington, and Country Club Road closed under I-10. And I'm Cricket with your KHIT 107.5 traffic.
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The FIFA released the track list for the official World Cup album that's coming up. Lots of artists on there, including Rolling Stones, who get ready for their next new album, Foreign Tongues, that will be coming up soon. AC/DC on K-Hit.

0: From the Cruz and Associates Personal Injury Attorneys Traffic Center, it's KHIT 107.5 Traffic. With roadwork, Grant Road east of I-10's big closure closed through the beginning of August. Grant Road east of I-10 closed through the beginning of August. This morning, right now, we've spotted some slowdowns at the westbound I-10 Speedway Boulevard off-ramp, which is a possible alternate route to Grant Road east of I-10. Another possible alternate route could be Miracle Mile instead. And I'm Cricket with your KHIT 107.5 traffic.
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0: 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Let's give you that Bourbon and Beyond Flyway keyword again for this hour. That is Ezra, E-Z-R-A, as in better than Ezra. They'll be performing on that last day. Text Ezra, E-Z-R-A, to 95819. Next winning word is coming up after 9. Good luck from KU.
1: Rumors spread around, and that takes the time. About to check outside the game. You know what I'm talking about. 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

0: 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Dave with the K Morning Show. And the Wind of Change biopic, that'll be coming sometime this year. I know the film is completed, but the studio has not set a public premiere date yet for the Scorpions. Their 60th anniversary shows do continue. All right, are you ready? Coming up at 7:40 this morning, we'll put you to the test. Your chance to play along today with the $1,000 minute. 10 questions, of course, if you can answer them all correct within 1 minute, you'll have a chance to pick up $1,000. Marie got through all 10 yesterday, but there were a couple incorrect, so we'll see how you do at 7:40. Plus, before the hour's up, we'll get you out to that Roxette 40th anniversary tour. That is coming up in September. After 8, it'll be Three Dog Night, and we've got more Bourbon and Beyond Festival flyaway tickets. We're going to send you to Kentucky in September to go check out this massive festival. So I'll have the next keyword after 9. Cricket has another hour of traffic updates. Your K-Hit weather from the Goodfellas AC Weather Center. Looking at 104 and sunshine this afternoon. Tonight, mostly clear, low 72. Friday, first weekend in June, starts with about 103. Sunshine for your Friday afternoon.
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21: 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Collision reported Kolb in Valencia, reported on Kolb Road to the north of Valencia. Some northbound slowing. Also, Rec Congress and I-10 reported on Congress at I-10. And also, ongoing road work with the closure, 22nd Street closed between Tucson Boulevard and Cherry Belster Avenue. And I'm Cricket with your KHIT 107.5 Traffic.
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0: KU 107.5, Tucson's Classic Hits at Fleetwood Mac. All right, so Roxette's 40th anniversary tour is making a stop at Talking Stick Resort Amphitheater. That show will be on September 30th. They are one of the best-selling Swedish acts of all time, second only to ABBA. 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You'll see Taylor Dane singing Tell It to My Heart. Nick Lowe's going to be there, Cruel to Be Kind. And you've also got the Straight Jackets, too. 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
9: Recent survey conducted by Common Sense Media found one-third of teenagers prefer AI companions over humans for serious conversations. There's a term for that, social offloading. And experts we talked to warned that this habit could be stunting emotional growth, leaving an already isolated generation who came of age during the pandemic even less prepared for the messiness of human interaction. Sure, AI can help you polish whatever it is you're looking to say, but that's not very human, right? It's the messiness that makes our interactions with each other so real. It's also what makes them so validating, help us to develop our confidence, our voice, our deep bonds with each other. Psychiatrists we talked to encouraged turning to family or friends when you're struggling to express yourself. They are keen to help. I'm Dr. Sanjay Gupta, helping you live a better life.
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15: From the Cruz and Associates Personal Injury Attorneys Traffic Center, this is KIA 107.5 Traffic. Collisions reported Speedway and Swan, Swan and Speedway Boulevard. Collision on Kolb Road near Valencia, on Kolb to the north of Valencia with northbound slowing. Crash Congress and I-10 reported on Congress at I-10. And on 4th Avenue, south of 6th Street, 4th Avenue and 7th Street, that's a reported dumpster fire. You might see fire crews on scene. And I'm Cricket with your K-Hit 107.5 traffic.
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1: 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With collisions reported Speedway and Swan, Swan and Speedway Boulevard, Valencia and Kolb on Kolb Road to the north of Valencia. There are some northbound backups on Kolb approaching and passing Valencia. Travel is picking up, getting a little busy at the I-10 Miracle Mile off-ramps, and also some slowing at the I-10 Speedway Boulevard off-ramps. And I'm Cricket with your KHIT 107.5 traffic.
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1: Hey, good morning.
2: Good morning.
3: Good morning. Oh, we got two. Who do we got today?
1: Yes.
2: We got Jake
1: and Summer Girl.
3: Jake and Summer Girl. Summer Girl with some help today. All right. Welcome to the $1,000 Minute. You guys are caller 7. Are you ready to win a grand today?
1: Ready.
3: Okay. So, as you know, I got 10 questions I'm going to ask you, and I need you to guess the correct answer to all of those within 1 minute. If you do, $1,000 is yours. Now, keep in mind, you can't skip any questions because we count those as wrong answers. You can't win that way. You must answer them correctly in the order that I asked them. If you're not sure of the answer, it is better for you to guess and pass. I'm not going to tell you if those answers are right or wrong until all 10 have been asked, unless that 60 seconds runs out. If that should happen, game is over. You don't win. So it's important for you to answer quickly. Now, the timer in your 60 seconds is going to start as soon as I start asking the first question. So now that that's out of the way, Jake, Summer Girl, you guys ready to win?
1: Ready.
2: Yeah.
3: All right, you got a minute to win it. And here we go. Question number one. Which of the 7 dwarves wears glasses?
1: Doc.
3: In The Simpsons, what school grade is Bart Simpson in?
1: 7th.
2: Oh, I want to shoot level
3: or cheap. What color is the first belt that a karate student receives?
2: White.
3: Which company released the Walkman in 1979?
1: Sony.
3: What sport features strikers and sweepers?
1: Hockey.
2: No. What is it? With the broom in the Olympics. I don't know. Spin ball. I can't remember. Go.
3: Farrah Fawcett, Kate Jackson, and Jacqueline Smith were also known as who?
1: Charlie's Angels.
2: Yep.
3: What is the main ingredient in tofu?
1: Fish.
2: Tofu.
3: What sort of precious stone is the Star of India?
1: Emerald. I don't know.
3: What type of brand is Aquanet?
1: Hairspray.
3: Which novel by Charles Dickens has sold the most copies? And time has just run out. You want to take a guess at that?
1: Oh. Do you have it?
2: I don't know it.
1: Time be with you.
3: And that would be A Tale of Two Cities.
1: Oh, Tale of Two. I was close. Time be with you, Tale of Two Cities.
2: Well, you failed miserably.
3: We got about 5 questions that were incorrect, so that means we're going to have to do a little bit of a recap, and we'll do that, of course, at about 8:10.
1: Oh, my God.
2: I could misspoke the whole thing. You haven't heard the last of us yet.
1: Thanks, Dave.
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0: Here's Don Henley on KU107.5 Tucson's Classic Hits. Boys of Summer, first official day of summer, 2 weeks from Saturday. Also happens to be Father's Day that day as well. Dave with the KU Morning Show. It is just about 8:12. Let's go over that $1,000 minute with Jake and Summer Girl played along today. So we did get to 10 questions, and time ran out, though, during the 10th question. And there were just four other questions that were incorrect with that. So let's go over the correct answers, starting with question number two. And The Simpsons, what school grade is Bart Simpson in? You said seventh. That would be fourth grade. In fact, Bart has been in the fourth grade since 1989. Yeah, he is a professional student. The next question that was incorrect was number five. What sport features strikers and sweepers? You said both hockey and I never heard of spinball. I'm not familiar with that. But hockey and spinball, neither one of those is the correct answer. That would be for those who are getting ready for the FIFA World Cup next week. Yeah, both strikers and sweepers are soccer positions. Question number seven, what is the main ingredient in tofu? You said fish, that would be soybeans. And question number eight, what sort of precious stone is the star of India? You went with emerald, that would be the sapphire. Thanks for playing along, and we'll try it again tomorrow. Be here at 7:40 for your shot with 10 questions. Answer them all correctly within 1 minute. Pick up $1,000 with a $1,000 minute. Do have your Three Dog Night tickets. They're going to be at Fox Tucson Theater coming up this month. I've got tickets this hour, plus more Bourbon and Beyond Festival Flyaway keywords. I'll tell you what the next one is coming up just after 9. Cricket has another hour of traffic updates. KU weather from the Goodfellas AC Weather Center. Sunny and 104 today. Mostly clear, low 72 tonight. Friday, sunshine with a high of 103. 10 after laughter comedy. For those who have to deal with those early morning landscapers, here's comedian Brian Scalaro on early morning tree trimmers.
1: I don't like getting woken up. 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So we're gonna be jerks in 2 minutes. 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Stand outside his bedroom window, wait for him to go to bed. Just go, man, and then just be quiet for 5 minutes, go, why would you do that at 7 a.m.? Trees are going to be there at noon. They don't leave, they don't walk, they're not the trees from Lord of the Rings.
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1: 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Collision cold near Valencia on Kolb Road to the north of Valencia. Some northbound slowing on Kolb approaching and passing Valencia. Closures for road work, 22nd Street closed, Tucson Boulevard to Cherry Bell Stravenue, and also Grant Road east of I-10 is closed. And I'm Cricket with your KHIT 1075 traffic.
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8: 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Kolb Road and Old Vale Road reported collision. Reported Kolb Road and Old Vale Road for a reported collision. And also ongoing road work for Country Club and Glen with construction restrictions on Country Club at Glen and westbound Glen near Country Club closed, and also westbound Glen west of Alvernon Way closed. And I'm Cricket with your KHIT 107.5 traffic.
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Yard work this weekend? 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

0: 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Crash report at 1st Avenue near Roger on 1st Avenue to the south of Roger Road. Also collision Kolb and Old Vale. Old Vale Road and Kolb Road reported wreck. Also Grant Road does remain closed east of I-10. That closure through the beginning of August. You could use Speedway or Miracle Mile instead. And I'm Cricket with your KHIT 107.5 traffic.
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K107.5 Tucson's Classic Hits. It'll be a close but no cigar top five and five today. That is songs that peaked at number two, just missing out at number one. These guys getting ready for the Forever Young Tour. Of course, Bon Jovi, K107.5 Tucson's Classic Hits.

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0: 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Hey, how about taking in a movie or two this weekend and some ice-cold air conditioning at the Loft Cinema on Speedway? The cult classic showing this weekend, Friday through the weekend, Death Becomes Her. 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

0: 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The first cool summer night of the season. And the theme on Saturday night, where the Desert Museum stays open late Saturday nights through the summer, the theme this Saturday for the first night, World Oceans Night. 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

0: 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So a little health news. This will be no surprise to you that experts say exercise and eating well, the main contributors to a healthy life. 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Or as Betty White used to say, she credited her long life to eating hot dogs and French fries and drinking vodka. So take your pick. 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

0: 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Question: would you rather have fame, popularity, love, or really good luck? More than half the people polled said they consider everyday luck to be really important to them. And a lot of people polled said that they would rather have luck over fame, popularity, and even love. But when you think about it, if you have really good luck, it seems like all those other things would just fall into place pretty easily. Kansas, Billy Idol, and more coming up on KHIT.
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1: This is your Two for It, two, June 4th, 1988. Reagan in the White House, Willow at the top of the box office. Also on June 4th, 1988, Hysteria spent its 37th week in the top 10 of the album chart. You're twofer with Def Leppard on K-Hit.

Def Leppard, wrapping up your two for it, too. 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

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Our sweet deal tomorrow, I believe it will sell out quickly. 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

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Leo has your next Bourbon and Beyond National Winning Text keyword. And coming up in your 5 at 5 today, Leo's going to play 5 songs that peaked at number 2 on the charts coming up on K-Hit.

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Leo Cajun. Hi, what's happening? Thanks for listening. Hey, you want to win a trip to Bourbon and Beyond, the big festival in Louisville, Kentucky? It's like a week long. It's insane. Got a keyword for you. National keyword this hour is Clover, like Joan Jett, Crimson and Clover, the cover of the Tommy James tune. Clover's the keyword. Text that word to 95819. Your chance to win, and good luck. Here's Queen.

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0: From the Cruz and Associates Personal Injury Attorneys Traffic Center, this is KHIA 107.5 Traffic. Earlier collision occurred McGee and LaChoya, LaChoya and McGee. Earlier crash that's clearing. Grant Road east of I-10 closed through the beginning of August, and that closure is causing extra travel and slowdowns for traffic on Miracle Mile. Currently westbound Miracle Mile at Flowing Wells. Some slowdowns for traffic both directions on Speedway at Main Avenue. And I'm Cricket with your KHIT 107.5 traffic.
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0: live version at the end. Rock and roll. Hey, so we've got another trip that we're going to start qualifying people for on Monday. It's the Lionel Richie Earth, Wind & Fire tour. It's called Sing a Song All Night Long. You know, sing a song from Earth, Wind & Fire and All Night Long from Lionel Richie. Sounds pretty cool. So you know how we do it. Got those keywords for you four times a day, 6 a.m., 9 a.m., noon, and 3 p.m., for you to text in for a chance to qualify to win. Good time.
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2: 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Earlier collision occurred McGee and LaChoya, LaChoya and McGee. Earlier crash that's clearing. Grant Road east of I-10 closed through the beginning of August, and that closure is causing extra travel and slowdowns for traffic on Miracle Mile. Currently westbound Miracle Mile at Flowing Wells. Some slowdowns for traffic both directions on Speedway at Main Avenue. And I'm Cricket with your KHIT 107.5 traffic.
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1: From the Cruz and Associates Personal Injury Attorneys Traffic Center, this is KHIA 107.5 Traffic. Miracle Mile in Flowing Wells, Flowing Wells and Miracle Mile. Collision and also backups. Both directions of travel slow on Miracle Mile at Flowing Wells. Keep in mind, a lot of people are using Miracle Mile and Flowing Wells instead of Grant Road east of I-10. Grant is closed east of I-10 through the beginning of August. And I'm Cricket with your KHIT 107.5 traffic.
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1: 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With collisions reported working Sunrise Drive near Craycroft, Sunrise Drive to the west of Craycroft. Collision at Flowing Wells and Miracle Mile. Miracle Mile and Flowing Wells. Looks as though westbound Miracle Mile being diverted, approaching Flowing Wells. You could use Prince as an alternate route. Please remember you cannot use Grant Road east of I-10. Grant is closed east of I-10 for road work. And I'm Cricket with your K-Hit 107.5 traffic.
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0: La la la la la. I'm like this on Thursdays. La la la la la la la la la. Eddie Money back there as well. It's Leo. Tomorrow's your last chance to qualify for this Bourbon and Beyond Festival, man. Joan Jett, Four Non Blah. I mean, there's over 100 artists. 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
2: 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With collisions reported working Sunrise Drive near Craycroft, Sunrise Drive to the west of Craycroft. Collision at Flowing Wells and Miracle Mile. Miracle Mile and Flowing Wells. Looks as though westbound Miracle Mile being diverted, approaching Flowing Wells. You could use Prince as an alternate route. Please remember you cannot use Grant Road east of I-10. Grant is closed east of I-10 for road work. And I'm Cricket with your K-Hit 107.5 traffic.
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1: 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Collisions La Cañada near Ina, north of Ina on La Cañada. A wreck at Miracle Mile and Flowing Wells. Backups there, northbound and eastbound at Flowing Wells and Miracle Mile. Heavy backups at the westbound I-10 Miracle Mile off-ramp. And westbound traffic on Miracle Mile approaching Flowing Wells being diverted. You could use Prince Road instead. And I'm Cricket with your KHIT 107.5 traffic.
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5, Tucson's Classic Hits. Hey, today is Hug Your Cat Day, by the way. National Hug Your Cat Day. I've never been a cat person, but I have a cat that lives with me now. It's the greatest thing ever. You know, getting close to a cat is insane. It really is. Changed my life, man.

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In other words, songs that made it to the number 2 slot on the Billboard charts. Wang Chung, have a little fun.